0: I'm with Hinksy. Does Katrina from Katrina and the Waves get sick of the song Walking on Sunshine?
1: No, I don't get sick of it. 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I mean, when I start singing it, people join in, so it becomes very, very easy for me.
0: Yeah. It's a one-hit wonder as we prepare for our One-Hit Wonders weekend this weekend at Ribbon on Fire.

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6: G'day, it's evening. Eastbound on Logan Motorway, Hitchwood through to Parkinson. Still quite busy from Carroll Park as you head towards the Ipswich Motorway. That's got delays. Wacol through Goodna and both ways through Oxley. Slowing up northbound from Sumner to the Jindalee Bridge on Centenary Highway. Still very slow for the Western Freeway. Mount Cooper to Fig Tree Pocket. The Warrego Highway's got a breakdown westbound just in the shoulder at Fairway Drive, Hattonvale. 40 Winks and Qantas members save up to 50% in-store and online and earn 2,000 bonus Qantas points when you spend $2,999 or more at 40 Winks. 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

0: The ATO has now apologised and revoked the fine after her accountant posted the ordeal to LinkedIn, sparking outrage.
1: After conquering Everest, Melbourne teenager Bianca Adler says she still has plenty more mountains left to climb. The 17-year-old is the youngest Aussie to summit the world's highest peak.
2: I just hope that I can use that title to hopefully inspire more people to get outdoors and even just push themselves and take on a really big challenge and set big goals.
1: Bianca says the first thing she did after arriving in Kathmandu was take her first shower in 2 months and order a pizza.
0: The end of an era in the US. Stephen Colbert says see you later to The Late Show.
1: Plus, the Hidden Army ready to fight one of Queensland's deadliest cancers.
0: The spicy move that sent an Aussie restaurant's share price soaring.
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5: Crews responding to a crash. It's causing some delays northbound on Haigsley-Amberley Road before the Warrego Highway in Walloon. We've got an accident reported southbound Redbank Plains Road before Jones Road, Redbank Plains. Breakdown Ipswich Motorway Wacol eastbound in the left shoulder after Progress Road. One on Logan Motorway eastbound after the Stapleton Road overpass. Still slow for the Western Freeway in Drapilly to Fig Tree Pocket. 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
1: Yep.
0: All right. One. What about this one? This is a spin back. Ready? Yeah. One hit wonder.
1: 1979.
0: Eight.
1: Oh.
0: Yeah. Warren Zevon.
1: So close.
0: From his Excitable Boy third album. One hit wonder. He made a third album, but it's only a one-hit wonder, hey? Isn't that crazy? It shows how hard they have to work. What about this one? Oh, let me get that button up.

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1: This weekend, Saturday and Sunday, you can head to Peak Crossing for the Spartan Race to Ivory's Rock. There are several events ranging from the 5K sprint to the 50K Ultra and a kids race as well, with tickets still available to most events.
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